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1: There's no shortage of trouble on the 401 tonight. The biggest mess remains eastbound at Winston Churchill, where a crash has every express lane closed. Traffic is piling into the closure. Continuing east, crews past the 407 working in that HOV, and emergency road work is keeping traffic sluggish through there. Heading west, the ramp to Yonge Street is off the table. A crash has all lanes on the ramp blocked. Keep people and pets safer. Always keep your dog in a leash in public. Learn more at toronto.ca/.
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16: Welcome back. A dense fog is going to persist into Tuesday morning. Currently mist falling in downtown Toronto. Let's bring back in Lindsay with a full look at your forecast.
17: Well, Raheem, September is coming in hot and humid. It's going to feel like the mid or upper 30s in many areas tomorrow. And we are still talking about the threat of wet weather and the possibility of flooding in some areas over the next couple of days. Let's get to your forecast. 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Injury lawyers, you don't pay unless they win. Today, yeah, a pretty soggy day in many different parts of the GTA. This is what Whitby looked like early this morning. That rain teeming down as many were heading out the door, getting the kids off to camp. Perhaps you were getting yourself off to work. Tomorrow, not necessarily a repeat. There will be some differences, but it is still an unsettled day with the threat of showers and the risk of thunderstorms there once again. So here's our unsettled pattern. Rounds of wet weather in parts of southern Ontario and a few thunderstorms that could bring some significantly heavy downpours once again are expected as we make our way through the next couple of days here. First, though, a snapshot of tomorrow. So midday, around lunchtime, you can see that it's dry. Some cloudiness, some sun, depending on where you are. By the late afternoon and early evening, we're getting back into a few showers and thunderstorms in places. Overnight, it's similar. There's midday on Wednesday. And again, some juicier cells look to be developing around the GTA and perhaps Niagara as well. This is a part of the province where we certainly do not need a whole lot more.

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17: We're getting on that cash bail story. It seems like it's on hold until it is reviewed by a judge. We'll get to that a little bit later on. And sometime before 4 o'clock, somebody gets a $200 gift card to Shoppers Drug Mart. 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That is sometime before 4 o'clock. I'm Jim Richards in for Deb Hutton. Thank you very much for your time. I did not know I would get so many talkbacks, and I appreciate it on the fact that this one guy found out that his wife was cheating on him by activating, I guess, top of the line kind of robot vacuums, have a camera on them so you can activate it. Say you're at work and you're like, oh, I forgot to vacuum the bedroom, and you can activate.

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16: And joining me at the party table from the Queen's Park Observer, Sabrina Nanji. Good morning.
17: Good morning, Jerry.
16: So you're arguing in the Queen's Park Observer that Trump was just the enemy Ford needed.
17: Yeah, that's right. As you know, the premier hasn't exactly had the best summer. He's been dealing with sagging poll numbers. You know, some pollsters say his approval is at all-time lows. Having to play defense with an ongoing expense scandal for his government and the PC party. But now, as we've seen, you know, there's been a complete 180, what with this back and forth with Donald Trump and the pair of them trading barbs. Ford told News Talk host Bill Carroll, Trump can kiss my ass. Trump also said, Ford's the less great version than late Mayor Rob Ford. And so there's been this back and forth, but it has worked for the premier. Like, we've got some numbers from Liaison Strategies, which was in the field around the same time that this was happening last week. And it shows that, Ford's personal approval is up by 12 points, a huge change for him, and that the PCs are now back in the lead over the Liberals and the NDP. And this is something that has worked for Ford in the past, right? It helped, playing Captain Canada, going elbows up against Trump really helped him cruise to the third majority mandate that he won in last year's snap election. And so I think we're going to see him lean into that more and more as, this tariff tension ramps up.
16: Sure. But you also call it the Trump bump in your Queen's Park Observer, Sabrina, and people are writing in, and they are right. Well, this is also working for Carney.
17: Yeah, and also Trump, too. I think Brian Lilly rightly pointed that out to you just a few minutes ago, that, this is a political play that works well for all of them here, and a lot of it might just be theater and rhetoric. But for Carney, him too, Trump's presidency and what's happening with trade south of the border helped him win last year's election as well. It's helped his approval ratings. Trump's dealing with his own drama, what with, the midterms coming up and whether he can hold the House. People are saying that's not very likely, but for Ford and in Ontario, where obviously I wear my

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23: 6:51 is the time, 21 degrees, and welcome to the month of September. This brings to an end a Toronto police blitz where they were enforcing against e-bikes and scooters and other powered vehicles, and they handed out a report yesterday saying that they had issued 1,500 tickets in a two-week educational safety blitz. I actually saw somebody getting a ticket yesterday. It was a guy standing, looking kind of baleful, and he was holding on to a scooter, and police seemed to be writing him up. Now, they don't actually say how many of these tickets were tickets with a fine, for example. They may have just been warnings. It was supposed to be an awareness campaign. But it will be interesting. I don't think this is going to change people's behavior moving forward. I was watching the reserved bike lane on Yonge Street just yesterday, as a matter of fact, and somebody on a motorized scooter doing a fedora or whatever, skip the dishes, but doing a delivery, was coming up the backside of a conventional cyclist. And that's unfortunately one of the issues about bike lanes. And then also in my experience, and I'm sure you've seen this all the time, the food delivery people tend to hop up on the sidewalk for the last 100 meters to the front door of a restaurant. And for whatever reason, they seem to think that that is perfectly acceptable. I don't think people's behavior is going to change until we start handing out, if you're going to lose half of your month's

0: Yeah, not anymore, sadly. It'd be interesting, Nick Mayorano, to find out who sang that. Because it's sort of, I was listening to the Pizza Nova commercial the other day, and that is, what's his name, Zappa Costa, isn't it? Yeah.
1: Yeah, and so I found some audio of the gentleman who has come out of hiding and said he was one of the editors of the commercials. And he talks about, I think he asked, how many people viewed those commercials.
2: So I asked the account lady, I said, how many people actually get to see these commercials? I'm curious, because I just thought it was Ontario. She said, nope, it's Ontario. We run them in Quebec. They run in Manitoba. And they run in the whole northeastern U.S. seaboard. So she said the reach was something like 55 million people.
0: Yeah, well, I certainly remember when I got here that they were major ads.
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0: So Jim Richards is today on site as part of our big knapsack and school supply giveaway, and he joins us right now. Good morning, Jim Richards.
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0: All right, we seem to have found Jim Richards. He is at Rose Avenue Junior Public School for our TDSB Backpack Drive. Good morning, Jim.
14: Thank you, John. We're happy to be down here at Rose Avenue Junior Public School. The CEO of the TDSB is with us right now, Camilla Cipriano. Camilla, congratulations on your new gig.
15: Good morning, Jim. Thank you. Thank you very much.
14: And welcome to this. We've been doing this for years, thanks to Healthy Planet. $10,000 check presentation. We just did it moments ago as we were packing backpacks for kids moments ago. So, well, this is a really special time. We're going to come back in about a week and see the smile on kids' faces when they get their backpack full of all of the goodies that we're packing in today. Can you talk to me a little bit about how important it is to kind of equal the playing field an opportunity for all kids who go to school in the TDSB?
15: Absolutely. You said it best. It's an exciting time. We're a week out from first day of school, and first day of school is a time of joy. It's a time of excitement. It's a time for new opportunities, and kids come to school hoping to get a new and fresh start. But for some of our families and for some of our kids, it's also a time where you go to school realizing that, yeah, there isn't an equal footing. And so these backpacks allow our children, our students, to come in and feel confidence that they're ready to learn, feel that they belong. They belong in the building. They belong in the classroom. And we get them set up so that they can focus on the curriculum and be able to learn.
14: When they get that backpack, that smile on their face, knowing that they're not going to be the oddball out, is a really huge thing. And it's something that our listeners can help out with as well. You can go to newstalk1010.com and you can be just like Healthy Planet. You can donate that $10,000 or any amount of money. We'll check in a little bit later on, John. Thank you very much to the people down here at Rose Avenue Junior Public School. Thanks to Healthy Planet and Newstalk 1010.
0: Thank you, Jim. All right, we're a little late for traffic, but that was worth it. Let's get to News Talk 1010 Time Saver Traffic.
5: Totally fine. Heading westbound on the 401, you'll find a bit of volume through the 412. It's busy again into Scarborough. There's also still some dense fog out there, depending on where you are. It's slow from Markham Road all the way out towards Kiel. Had some troubles in the collectors. They're gone. Eastbound 401, heavy south of Pearson, right through the 400. Southbound Don Valley Parkway, busy now over the 401. You've got some volume right down towards the Gardner. Eastbound on the QEW, just by Erin Mills, there's a stall. The left lane is blocked. There's a certain feeling on a Sunday drive. 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I'm Tully Cohen. 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
0: Here is the weather forecast for you. We've got cloudy skies giving way to a mixture of sun and cloud. There is still an ongoing chance of showers later on this afternoon and risk of a thunderstorm to watch for. A high today of 28 degrees, overnight down to 20. And then tomorrow, mainly cloudy, greater chance of showers tomorrow than today, very much so. And greater risk of a thunderstorm as well. The high tomorrow will be 28 degrees. It is currently 22 degrees, and the time is 8:48.
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0: On round two today, Sunira Chaudhry is here, employment lawyer at Workley Law. Robert Benzie is the Queen's Park Bureau Chief at the Toronto Star. Richard Krause, host of the podcast, Entertainment is Broken. And Richard, both you and Dave Agar, keepers of

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0: find productivity. That's why we talk about how America is so much more productive than Canada, because they put a lot of money in technology, research and development. The next wave of productivity is going to happen without people. If we take people out of the workforce, are we not taking consumers out of the marketplace?
1: Yes.
0: And that's going to be the issue. But capitalism doesn't think long term. It thinks about the next quarter. My problem with AI, and I talk to young people all the time, they think it's the greatest gift because it does their book reports for them. Mm-hmm. They think it's the greatest gift because they don't have to work as hard to get the grades that they want. And what I'm trying to encourage young people to do is to turn off the Instagrams and the doomsday scrolling and the TikToks and look how clever I am on, and just spend time chatting with your ChatGPT premium every day about things you're curious and interesting about. And it'll next thing you will be going to areas you never thought possible. You'll be going further than any library could take you.
1: What we go back in time, young Tony, that guy who's paying his way through school selling radio ads. What does young Tony give me for advice today? Not old Tony, young Tony.
0: Just keep trying. Find a new tightrope. My whole belief is get on a tightrope that you've never stood on. Know that you can fall off. Know that you'll probably fall off, but you're going to feel so excited up there. And when you get to the other side and you've conquered it, enjoy it, embrace it, but look for the next tightrope, because if you just, next thing you know, you're going to be going back and forth on that one in your sleep. So always find that next playground to play in, that next opportunity that you don't quite figure out. And by the way, video gamers do this really well. They get through level one and they get to level two and the rules change, but they still pack in what they learned in the level one, and they do it naturally. They find a way to constantly reconfigure the algorithms in their brain and the things they've learned in their knapsack to conquer the next level. That's why video games are so addictive. Cognitive learning, learn from failure, learn from success, learn from failure. And I think that's life. That's my lesson for life, is I did things I should. I mean, what was I doing selling advertising when I was going through university? I did so because I didn't want to dig up rose gardens. That was my job as a summer gardener. I lasted 4 hours. I got calluses. I was burning in the sun, and I ran a commission-only ad to sell radio. I said, what could be worse than digging up a rose garden? And that set me off on a course in life. But if I hadn't believed that maybe I could figure it out, I would probably be, who knows where I would have been. Mm-hmm.
1: Some boring finance guy.
0: Well, you know, listen, I loved numbers, and I loved capital. I loved how capital flowed, but I'm glad I didn't do it, because it's a tough business to retain your soul in, because what you said earlier about your friend trading in his creativity, finances an awful lot of times is what do I need to engineer to present, put my best foot forward. And that, you know, when you're that's when you go from math to creative math, and that wasn't for me.
1: Tony Chapman, what's on your mind? Thanks for sharing some of the history though, brother. I appreciate it.
0: Shane, always a pleasure.
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11: Good evening, I'm Raheem Ladani. There's a good chance for showers overnight, and we could see more rain tomorrow. We'll have your complete forecast after the news. A sad day for many cyclists in our city, and a new TTC program meant to save regular users some cash. Details on these and other stories coming up, but first, let's check your drive. 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
12: 401 Eastbound Express at Western Road. A crash has grown into three right lanes blocked, and traffic is jammed from Highway 27 right through to Western Road. And before Kennedy, we're seeing a stalled vehicle in the express taking out that right lane. And 410 Northbound has trouble at Steeles with a stalled vehicle blocking two center lanes. And the QEW Eastbound at Bronte still tying up the right lane. You're the reason Sunnybrook targets tumors in real time and why a stroke was reversed in 10 minutes. Give today at you'rethereason.ca. I'm Sonia